in the ashtray, reminiscing on those past days. I thought you didn't know where my last name, but that changed. And I traveled around the world, think where you living at now. I heard you moved to Austin, got an apartment and settled down. And every once in a while, I start texting, write a paragraph.

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God could only shine his light.

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Searching. Access denied. B. Rockoff. Has been located. Uplink complete.

Yeah. 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Clap your hands, everybody. This is Curtis Blow. 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

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Clap, clap, clap, clap, clap your hands, everybody! 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

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Randy, searching. Access denied. Demo. B. Rockhop. Has been located. Uplink complete.

I knew I was gonna see. 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Always carrying that little book bag. Nobody wanna see that. Goddamn fourth grader. Sit your ass down. Showing up late again like he got something else to do. You don't got nothing else to do. You ain't doing nothing with your life. Nothing with your life. What you think this is? You better look at me. I'm talking to you. You think this is easy, don't you? You think this is promise? There ain't nothing promised to you. Look at my face. Do I got a promise face? This look like I promise you anything? Kanye, is you snoring in my class? Wake up, Mr. West. Wake up, Mr. West.

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You've got to keep showing these men that, fam, you're here and you're here to stay, fam. You know what I mean? Like, supply and demand, bro.

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You know what I mean? Like, supply and demand, bro.

0: This is another public service announcement brought to you in part by Slim Shady. Slim Shady does not give a fuck what you think. If you don't like it, you can suck his fucking cock. Little did you know, upon purchasing this album, you have just kissed his ass. Slim Shady is fed up with your shit, and he's going to kill you.
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